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15: Top stories this hour. The Prime Minister says the long-awaited defence investment plan will keep Britain safe and secure long into the future. It's due to be published today following delays over a row on military spending, which saw former Defence Secretary John Healey quit in protest. He'd warned it would likely fall short of Britain's commitment to NATO. Mark Rutte is Secretary General of the Alliance.
16: The interesting thing about defence spending is it keeps the country safe. There is a fierce urgency of now when you look at the Russian build-up and what China is doing.
15: A national maternity commission is to be appointed after a review highlighted repeated failures in England's NHS care. Baroness Amos's findings call for urgent change to the way women and families are treated and how concerns are handled during pregnancy and labour. Three people have been injured in an explosion at a residential building in Monaco. Police say that two of them have suffered life-threatening injuries following the incident last night near the border with France. Asylum seekers will have to pay up to £10,000 towards the cost of their accommodation once they start earning. That's according to new plans announced by the Home Secretary. To sport now, and it was a first day to forget for the 10 British players who crashed out at Wimbledon. Men's number one Cameron Norrie and Harriet Dart were among those to fall. Norrie says it'll take time to get over the disappointment.
17: It always stings to lose, especially Wimbledon, my favourite tournament in the world. A tournament I always play so well, and I play well today, but
0: I think it just takes probably a week or so for this kind of loss to get over. There's no hiding from it.
15: Katie Bolter and Toby Samuel are among the Brits hoping to buck the trend today. Jack Draper was scheduled to play, but he's pulled out due to injury. And finally, in football, four-time winners Germany suffered a shock 4-3 defeat on penalties to be knocked out of the World Cup by Paraguay. Their last 32 tie finished 1-1 after extra time in Boston. Elsewhere, Brazil came from behind to win 2-1 against Japan to progress. From Sky News, I'm Chris Milligan.
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27: Top stories this hour. The Prime Minister says a long-awaited plan for future-proofing the armed forces will keep Britain safe and secure. The delayed defence investment plans due to be published today after wrangles over spending. New Defence Secretary Dan Jarvis is understood to have secured an extra £1 billion, but is still believed to be £14 billion short of what senior military figures say is required. General Sir John McCalls, a former NATO commander.
28: We haven't been properly recruited within the armed forces since 2010. And so if the government is looking for money, they should not look within the people area. To do so would prejudice what is the most effective element of the armed forces, which is our people.
27: Asylum seekers will have to pay up to £10,000 towards the cost of their accommodation once they start earning. The Home Secretary says they must pay off the full amount before they can be eligible for settled status. Three people have been injured in an explosion at a residential building in Monaco. Police are looking for a man suspected of detonating the makeshift bomb yesterday evening. Resident doctors in England have voted to accept a pay deal which ends a long-running strike action. They'll see an average pay rise of 6.6% by next April. To sport, an outgoing captain, Ben Stokes, says England's cricketers have the capability to achieve their potential. The all-rounder ended his international career with a 160-run defeat to New Zealand in the deciding test at Trent Bridge, losing the series 2-1. Stokes says the future is bright for this group of players.
2: There's a lot of time to go before, you know, obviously the big one, which is the Ashes in 2027, for things to be able to take place. But the people who are in that dressing room now, I've got absolute confidence in the world that they'll be able to go on and do what needs to be done in terms of taking the team forward.
27: And Novak Djokovic started his quest for a record 25th Grand Slam title with a hard-fought four-set victory against China's Wu Yibing on day one at Wimbledon. Defending champion Jannik Sinner battled through a five-set epic against Miomir Kecmanovic. From Sky News, I'm Chris Milligan.
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19: Top stories this hour. The Prime Minister says the long-awaited defence investment plan will keep Britain safe and secure long into the future. It's due to be published today following delays over a row on military spending, which saw former Defence Secretary John Healey quit in protest. He'd warned it would likely fall short of Britain's commitment to NATO. Mark Rutte is Secretary General of the Alliance.
20: The interesting thing about defence spending is it keeps the country safe. There is a fierce urgency of now when you look at the Russian build-up and what China is doing.
19: A national maternity commission is to be appointed after a review highlighted repeated failures in England's NHS care. Baroness Amos's findings call for urgent change to the way women and families are treated and how concerns are handled during pregnancy and labour. Resident doctors in England will no longer go on strike. Members of the British Medical Association have voted to accept a fresh government offer on pay and conditions. More than 10,000 motorists in Britain were caught driving vehicles considered unroadworthy last year. The RAC says they were handed penalty points for issues including defective brakes, tyres or steering. To sport, and Paraguay have caused a World Cup upset after dramatically knocking out Germany in Boston. Joe Rawson reports from the US.
21: A huge shock. Germany are out at the last 32 stages. They lose on a penalty shootout for the first time ever at a World Cup after a 1-1 draw in Boston against Paraguay. Jose Vancana got the winner as the South American side go through 4-3. Earlier, Brazil came from behind to beat Japan 2-1 thanks to Gabriel Martinelli's 95th minute goal.
19: And Novak Djokovic started his quest for a record 25th Grand Slam title with a hard-fought four-set victory against China's Wu Yibing on day one at Wimbledon. Serena Williams will make her long-awaited return to the All-England club later today. From Sky News, I'm Chris Milligan.
0: What is that noise you're making?

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21: Top stories this hour. The Prime Minister says a long-awaited plan for future-proofing the armed forces will keep Britain safe and secure. The delayed defence investment plan is due to be published today after wrangles over spending. New Defence Secretary Dan Jarvis is understood to have secured an extra £1 billion, but it's still believed to be £14 billion short of what senior military figures say is required. General Sir John McCall's a former NATO commander.
22: We haven't been properly recruited within the armed forces since 2010, and so if the government is looking for money, they should not look within the people area. To do so would prejudice what is the most effective element of the armed forces, which is our people.
21: A national maternity commission is to be appointed after a review highlighted repeated failures in England's NHS care. Baroness Amos's findings call for urgent change to the way women and families are treated and how concerns are handled during pregnancy and labour. Kate Brintworth is NHS England's head midwife.
23: We're building on the report's findings that we have. We are making sure we're implementing change already, and we are starting to see the changes that we are hoping for. The stillbirth rate is lower than it has been. We've seen the neonatal death rate come down.
21: Three people have been injured in an explosion at a residential building in Monaco. Police say that two of them have suffered life-threatening injuries following the incident last night near the border with France. Asylum seekers will have to pay up to £10,000 towards the cost of their accommodation once they start earning. The Home Secretary says they must pay off the full amount before they can be eligible for settled status. Resident doctors in England will no longer go on strike. Members of the British Medical Association have voted to accept a fresh government offer on pay and conditions. nations. And finally, in sport, four-time winners Germany suffered a shock 4-3 defeat on penalties to be knocked out of the World Cup last 32 by Paraguay. Elsewhere, and earlier tonight, Brazil came from behind to win 2-1 against Japan. From Sky News, I'm Chris Milligan.
0: I am the second to spare.
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20: The top stories this hour. A long-awaited plan for defence spending will finally be published later, with Sir Keir Starmer insisting it will keep the UK safe and secure. It was originally due last year, but has been delayed by rows over money. Former Defence Secretary John Healey quit, claiming the funding wasn't enough. Our reporter Gavin Rutter tells us what the plan includes.
21: The Ministry of Defence says the investment plan will focus on ramping up the UK's use of drones and other autonomous weapons, which will be supported by £5 billion. It's understood the total funding package will be worth nearly triple this, but far short of the £28 billion officials have previously said was needed. The Conservatives say the defence investment plan is inadequate and too little, too late.
20: A national inquiry has strongly criticised the NHS maternity system in England, saying it's not set up to deliver consistently safe, high-quality care. Baroness Amos, who chaired the review, found unacceptable discrimination. She's recommended 8 changes, including the appointment of a maternity commissioner with a relentless focus on improving care. Health Secretary James Murray says ministers are committed to making changes.
8: Baroness Amos's report really lays bare the scale and depth of those failings. I'm determined that as a government we address those failings. The new maternity commissioner will help hold the system to account, help make sure that the voices of women are there in the heart of government when decisions are taken.
20: Asylum seekers are going to be told they'll have to pay up to £10,000 towards the cost of their accommodation. Home Secretary Siobhan Mahmood's setting out plans that'll see them repay the money once they start earning. And Germany have lost a World Cup penalty shootout for the first time as they were shot by Paraguay in the last 32. The tie finished 1-1 after extra time, with the South Americans advancing 3-2 on penalties. Elsewhere, spot kicks were needed to separate Netherlands and Morocco as well. After a 1-1 draw, the African champions progressed 3-2, and Japan are out of the tournament as well. They lost 2-1 to Brazil.
10: What we have just heard are the first words of the inhabitants of another planet.
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Well, good morning. It is Kerrang Radio. I am Sophie Kay and I'm here with you on this Tuesday morning to bring you the best music in the world. And when you say, pray tell, Sophie, what is the best music in the world? Of course, it's things that just errs on the side of heavier. So I'm loving this song, of course. It's Alter Bridge with Disregarded.

0: That song brings me an immeasurable amount of joy. That's Cupid's Chokehold from Dream Class Heroes and Patrick Stump. To be fair, anything Patrick Stump touches, I fall in love with. Now, coming up, we've got... That sounded creepier than it was supposed to. I apologise if Patrick Stump is listening right now. I promise that wasn't meant to sound so creepy. Anyway, let's continue with some Turnstile and some POD. Up next. Everything that rocks.
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1: 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There's some Green Day and there's some Paris. 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
22: The top stories this hour. The Prime Minister says the long-awaited defence investment plan will keep Britain safe and secure long into the future. It's due to be published today. Our reporter Gavin Rutter has more.
23: It's understood £14.5 billion has been set aside, with Sir Keir Starmer saying this will keep Britain safe and secure long into the future. Former Defence Secretary John Healey presumably doesn't agree. He quit the government over this, having argued nearly double was needed. The Conservatives say Keir Starmer's successor needs to cut welfare and give the armed forces more money.
22: A national maternity commissioner is to be appointed in England after calls to drive change in the sector. Baroness Amos's review of NHS services highlights issues such as women not being listened to. Asylum seekers are going to be told they'll have to pay up to £10,000 £1,000 towards the cost of their accommodation. Home Secretary Siobhan Mahmood is setting out plans that will see them repay money once they start earning. Next, more than 10,000 motorists in Britain were caught driving vehicles considered to be unroadworthy last year. The ROC says they were handed penalty points for issues including defective brakes, tyres or steering. The largest proportion was in Scotland, followed by London, Yorkshire and the Humber, and the West Midlands. And finally, Germany and Netherlands have crashed out of the World Cup. Joe Rawson reports from the US.
3: The major shock of the tournament so far is Germany go out of a World Cup on penalties for the first time in history. It was 1-1 in Boston before Paraguay advanced 4-3 on pens. Germany boss Julian Nagelsmann left questioning his future.
6: Probably we need to do a big change, we will see.
3: An emotional Cody Gakpo got a goal for the Netherlands days after the death of his unborn son, but they lost 3-2 to Morocco on penalties. A 95th minute goal from Gabriel Martinelli saw Brazil advance 2-1 past Japan. We'll hear from England manager Thomas Tuchel ahead of their game against DR Congo later today.
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1: Good morning, it's just gone 7 o'clock in the morning. It's Kerrang Radio breakfast. We've got Paris on the way, but first, Green Day. And if you're wondering, Sophie, why were you mentioning Green Day as Pride celebrations? Because Billy Joe Armstrong came out as bi in the 90s before even Ellen came out. And so, shout out to him, because it wasn't the easiest time to come out. So here's Warning. This is-

Love that song. Doesn't matter how many times I've seen it, heard it. It just every time gets me. That's Paris, What's Wrong. Coming up for you here at Kerrang Radio. It's looking good, not going to lie. We've got Weezer. We've got The Warning on the way. And when I said it's looking good, I was probably just talking about this song especially. It brings me so much joy. I love that it's featuring The Offspring. Here's Electric Callboy on Kerrang Radio. Let the good times roll. Let's go.

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0: Well, good morning. It is Kerrang Radio. Thank you for joining me. I'm Sophie Kay, here with you every single morning, Monday to Friday. But Kerrang Radio is here with you 24/7 every day. Do you know that you can get us on our app, Rayo? That's where you can listen back to documentaries. You can listen on DAB Plus, so if you've got that in your car, put us on, like number one preset. But you can also listen by just asking your smart speaker to play Kerrang Radio, because you don't want to miss I Prevail on the way, and some Liam Lynch, because why not? Mix it up.
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13: Whatever. I went down to the beach and saw Kiki. She was all like, and I'm like, whatever. Then this chick comes up to me and she's all like, hey, aren't you that dude? I'm like, yeah, whatever. So later, I'm at the pool hall and this girl comes up and she's all like, and I'm like,

And then it's 3 a.m. I'm on the corner wearing my leather. This dude comes up and he's like, hey, punk. I'm like, yeah, whatever. Then I'm throwing dice in the alley. Officer Leroy comes up and he's like, hey, I thought I told you. And I'm like, yeah, whatever. Then up comes Zaffo. I'm like, yo, Zaffo, what's up? He's like, I'm like, that's cool.

I Prevail with Hurricane. Now, if you've listened to I Prevail recently and you've thought, oh, a lot of change there, it's because the vocalist, the clean vocalist, Brian, has now gone solo on a project called Scatterbrain. He's been smashing it. The music is amazing. And so if you haven't checked it out yet, do check it out. Love, love, love his voice. And he's a really nice guy. I'll never forget, like, because I championed them so hard when... gosh, they first had like a Taylor Swift cover. That was all they had. I championed them so hard that when it came to getting an interview for Kerrang Radio, he literally limped over to our cabin from the artist area at Download Festival, and he'd broken his foot and it was so muddy, but he still came over for an interview, and that just shows what a lovely guy he is. Anyway, Anthrax coming up in a moment, but first, here's Feeder with a classic, let's be honest. It's Buck Rogers.

0: Anthrax with Madhouse right here at Kerrang Radio. It's a good way to describe us here, actually. On the way for you, we have got some massive tunes coming up. We've got The Hives, if you're into them. We've also got something from Weezer, both after this.
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3: 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And it's not just delicious coffee. 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They might come from nowhere, but they have to start somewhere. So, we'll make the coffee, you make it happen. Made in Starbucks.
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Weezer with Feels Like Summer on Kerrang Radio. Good morning, I'm Sophie Kay, and it does feel like summer, that is for sure. You know, it's amazing how, like, in the UK, it's so cold. I was so desperate for summer. And because our houses are built for the cold, when it gets this hot, whoo, it's something else, isn't it? Anyway, let's move on to this week's Single of the Week. It's a band that I was new to hearing. And if you're new to hearing them as well, they're called The Warning. They've got a massive following. They're from Mexico. And this track is Ritual. Let us know what you think.

0: Well, good morning. Are you ready? Coming up on the way, we've got The Darkness, and we've got one of my favourite bands in the world. The countdown is on to seeing them live. It's My Chemical Romance on the way next.
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28: The top stories this hour. A long-awaited plan for defence spending will finally be published later, with Sir Keir Starmer insisting it'll keep the UK safe and secure. It was originally due last year, but was delayed by rows over money. Former Defence Secretary John Healey quit, claiming the funding wasn't enough. Our reporter Gavin Rutter tells us what this plan includes.
29: The Ministry of Defence says the investment plan will focus on ramping up the UK's use of drones and other autonomous weapons, which will be supported by £5 billion. It's understood the total funding package will be worth nearly triple this, but far short of the £28 billion officials have previously said was needed. The Conservatives say the defence investment plan is inadequate and too little, too late.
28: A National Maternity Commissioner is to be appointed after a review highlighted repeated failures in England's NHS care. Baroness Amos's findings call for urgent change to the way women and families are treated and how concerns are handled during pregnancy and labour. More More than 450 families and over 9,000 staff contributed. NHS England's head midwife, Kate Brintworth, says improvements are being made, but acknowledges further progress is needed.
0: We're building on the report's findings that we have. We are making sure we're implementing change already, and we are starting to see the changes that we are hoping for.
28: Asylum seekers are going to be told they'll have to pay up to £10,000 towards the cost of their accommodation. Home Secretary Siobhana Mahmood is setting out plans that will see them repay money once they start earning. Shop price inflation held steady at 1.2% in June. Slower food price rises helped offset increases in non-food goods. And Germany have lost a World Cup penalty shootout for the first time ever, as they were shot by Paraguay in the last 32. Spot kicks were also needed to pave the way for Morocco to get to the last 16 after a 1-1 draw with Netherlands. Japan lost 2-1 to Brazil.
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1: Good morning, I'm Sophie Kay. It is Kerrang Radio Breakfast. It's just gone 8 o'clock in the morning, and you come here for the good vibes, right? So on Tuesday morning, we're bringing you the Friday night vibes from the darkness. Mike M coming up right afterwards.

0: My Chemical Romance with Bulletproof Heart on Kerrang Radio. Coming up, we've got some Sleeping with Sirens because they're awesome, and they're up after this.
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1: Good morning, it's Kerrang Radio. Did you miss me chatting to the stars of Jackass, Johnny Knoxville and Chris Pontius? Well, it was really amazing to catch up with them. So if you missed that interview and you're curious about the new film, it's out right now and you can listen back to that interview over on our app, Rayo. All right, coming up, Faith No More, who are talking about doing shows again, and Bring Me the Horizon, back to back next.
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25: 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And please, respect the water.
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0: Crossing the Horizon with Strangers here at Kerrang Radio. Good morning. Thank you for joining me. It's a good vibe for a Tuesday morning, isn't it? A bit of Kerrang Radio. Nice to listen to in the car, especially with the kind of tunes we're bringing you. And it's time for this week's Spotlight.
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0: This week in Spotlight, we are celebrating Pride Month, and it's such an important thing to be celebrating because rock has a close history for standing up for injustice. And so if you're listening to this and going, ugh, what are you talking about this for? Well, I will tell you, because to be a rock fan is to care about others, because the music that we listen to, that's what it's all about. And if you're the kind of person who thinks that's a new thing, let's not forget, Janis Joplin was open about relationships she had with both men and women. Susie Quattro, Joan Jett, Dusty Springfield. This is something that goes way back. When you look at artists like David Bowie, when you look at artists like Freddie Mercury from Queen, Pride is so important because on a rock station, a lot of our music is based on standing up for those who are often overlooked. So if you enjoy a song, then enjoy the themes behind it. And that's why we're celebrating Pride this month. And we're celebrating Emily from Linkin Park, because let's face it, if Linkin Park had had a queer female singer, like openly gay singer, in the noughties, do you think they'd be the size they are now? Here's Dead Sarah. Heaven's Got a Back Door.

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0: A lot of songs about death right now. That is Miss Murder from AFI. Before that was Dead Sarah with Heaven's Got a Back Door, celebrating Pride. And you know what? On this day, which is technically the last day of Pride, but we will be celebrating for the rest of the week as well, I just hope that every LGBTQ plus listener feels welcome and seen. If you're listening right now, and just know that this is a community. Coming up, Ozzy Osbourne on the way, and Don Broco with a huge tune up next. Everything that rocks.
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6: On the high streets of Britain, something is brewing in Starbucks. And it's not just delicious coffee. Minds are meeting. Thoughts are connecting. And with a scribble, a sip and a spark, ideas are fizzing into life. They might come from nowhere, but they have to start somewhere. So, we'll make the coffee. You make it happen. Made in Starbucks.

Ozzy Osbourne with Hellraiser on Kerrang Radio. Do you have kids? Are you listening right now? Or do you ever end up babysitting like little siblings or anything like that? I have got the best hack, right? My partner's daughter is a very, very sweet kid. Like, she is just the best and I love her to pieces, but she's full of beans. And so sometimes you've got to come up with ideas to entertain them, to keep them busy, just to like take a breath, hold the top of the bridge of your nose and be like, I'm so tired. So what I did, I printed out some old bloodstock posters, cut out some of the band names that were child friendly, and told her that she could have £2.50 per band name that she figured out. Honestly, and then I said we'd go shopping. Honestly, 2 days of absolute silence, and it only cost me £2.50. Winning. She figured out one band name. Anyway, Stand Atlantic for you right now. You can call me Jo Frost. Was she the nanny that always went round to people's houses? Call me Jo Frost anyway. Stand Atlantic right now with Velcro.

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1: You know what time it is. It is time. My terrible Limp Bizkit impression. I apologise now. I'm Sophie Kay. It's time for some times like these where we try and guess the year from the songs and the clues. It's got nothing to do with Limp Bizkit, by the way. That is not your first clue. Your first clue is coming up after this.
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1: The top stories this hour. The Prime Minister says the long-awaited defence investment plan will keep Britain safe and secure long into the future. It's due to be published today. Our reporter Gavin Rutter has more.
15: It's understood £14.5 billion has been set aside, with Sir Keir Starmer saying this will keep Britain safe and secure long into the future. Former Defence Secretary John Healey presumably doesn't agree. He quit the government over this, having argued nearly double was needed. The Conservatives say Keir Starmer's successor needs to cut welfare and give the armed forces more money.
1: A national maternity commissioner is to be appointed in England after calls to drive change in the sector. A major review of NHS services highlights issues such as women not being listened to. Health Secretary James Murray says ministers are committed to making changes.
16: Baroness Amos's report really lays bare the scale and depth of those failings. I'm determined that as a government we address those failings. The new maternity commissioner will help hold the system to account, help make sure that the voices of women are there in the heart of government when decisions are taken.
1: Asylum seekers are to be told they'll have to pay up to £10,000 towards the cost of their accommodation. The Home Secretary is setting out plans that will see them repay money once they start earning. New figures show shop price inflation held steady at 1.2% in June. Slower food price rises helped offset increases in non-food goods. And Germany
14: and the Netherlands have crashed out of the World Cup. Joe Rawson reports from the US.
17: The major shock of the tournament so far as Germany go out of a World Cup on penalties for the first time in history. It was 1-1 in Boston before Paraguay advanced 4-3 on pens. Germany boss Julian Nagelsmann left questioning his future.
18: Probably we need to do a big change, we will see.
17: An emotional Cody Gakpo got a goal for the Netherlands days after the death of his unborn son, but they lost 3-2 to Morocco on penalties. A 95th minute goal from Gabriel Martinelli saw Brazil advance 2-1 past Japan. We'll hear from England manager Thomas Tuchel later today.
0: Times like these.
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1: It's Tuesday morning, I'm Sophie Kay, and if you're a bit tired, if maybe you're just not feeling it today, I'm going to be taking you back in history to one year in particular. I know a lot of you are going to have lovely memories from this year. Some of you, it might be before you're born, but that's okay. It's a good history lesson. Always learning, you see. Jane's Addiction coming up after AC/DC. This is possibly one of my favourite AC/DC songs, and it's because Skinfred play it a lot when they're coming out on stage. And so it just reminds me of the best gigs and the best vibes. Watch out for red herrings, but every song is a clue for the next hour. Here's Thunderstruck.

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definitely quite a throwback. Jane's Addiction with Been Caught Stealing on Kerrang Radio. On the way, we've got everything from Black Crowes to Bad Religion and The Mission. It's Deliverance.

0: Good morning, it's Kerrang Radio Breakfast. I'm Sophie Kay. Black Crows are coming up with one of your next clues, so that's one to stick around for. But I can tell you, in this year, we had a lot from Pantera because they completely transformed. They went from this like glam metal band into one of the most influential heavier bands, and they brought this more groove metal sound that completely changed the game. Cowboys from Hell came out in this year, which is their album. I've been asking for an interview with Phil Anselmo since 2016, but still not had one. And we've got Pantera coming up on the way next.
1: You know what you'll get.
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0: Black Rose with She Talks to Angels. Now, I can tell you that in this year, it was the year of thrash. Like, there is no question about it. It's the year that Megadeth gave us Rust in Peace. We had Judas Priest with Painkiller. You had Seasons in the Abyss from Slayer. You had Anthrax with Persistence of Time. And you had Coma of Souls from Creator. Like, it was a strong year. We also had Bad Religion. Nothing to do with thrash, but they're coming up after this.
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0: Going back to 1 year in musical history, and it's been fun so far, but have you managed to guess the year? That is the question. You are not listening to Planet Rock right now. It's Kerrang Radio, and we're just going back in time. Now, this was a big year because Alice in Chains released their debut album. The Black Crowes, who we heard earlier, were thanked for reviving a classic rock sound that we hadn't heard anywhere. Glam metal was still very successful commercially, but we were seeing some cracks showing. We were seeing a little bit of a shift in that sense. Now, bands that formed that would dominate later on would be bands like Typo Negative, Tool, Fear Factory, and also, are you ready? Because I've got a couple more clues to come for you. Can you guess the year? That is the question. On the way for you, it's some big clues, actually. We've got Queensryche. I'm trying to fit in another one, but we'll see how much time we've got. It's up next.
1: Everything that rocks. Kerrang.
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2: 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It was quite a throwback. And I know I'm going to make some people do a little sick in their mouths when they hear this. 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I know. 1990 was the year. I hope you enjoyed it. I'll be back with another Times Like These tomorrow. Let's see how you do. Catch you then. It's John Mahon next.
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0: The top stories this hour. The Prime Minister is preparing to set out a much-delayed plan to increase defence spending. John Healey quit as Defence Secretary earlier this month, claiming the funding wasn't enough. But Sir Keir Starmer says it will keep Britain safe and secure. Our political correspondent Tom Claiborne has more.
1: The Ministry of Defence says the UK's use of drones and other autonomous weapons will be ramped up and supported through £5 billion. It's understood the total funding package will be worth nearly triple this, but far short of the £28 billion officials have previously said was needed here. The Conservatives say the plan is inadequate and too little too late.
0: A National Maternity Commissioner is to be appointed after a review highlighted repeated failures in England's NHS care. Baroness Amos's findings call for urgent change to the way women and families are treated and how concerns are handled during pregnancy and labour. More than 450 families and over 9,000 staff contributed. NHS England's head midwife, Kate Brintworth, says improvements are being made, but acknowledges further progress is needed.
2: We're building on the report's findings that we have. We are making sure we're implementing change already, and we are starting to see the changes that we are hoping for. The stillbirth rate is lower than it has been. We've seen the neonatal death rate come down.
0: Asylum seekers are going to be told they'll have to pay up to £10,000 towards the cost of their accommodation. Home Secretary Shabana Mahmood is setting out plans that will see them repay money once they start earning. Shop price inflation held steady at 1.2% in June. Slower food price rises helped offset increases in non-food goods. And Germany have lost a World Cup penalty shootout for the first time ever, as they were shot by Paraguay in the last 32. Spot kicks were also needed to pave the way for Morocco to get to the last 16 after a 1-1 draw with Netherlands. Japan lost 2-1 to Brazil.
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Evanescence with What You Want and getting us underway today. Shine Down with the Sound of Madness. My friend, it is Tuesday and you know what that means. 3 hours of the best there is, the best there was, and the best there ever will be between now and 1 o'clock. On top of that as well, Emily Armstrong is your spotlight artist for this week. A tune from them in hour two. But track number three this morning is Violet Grohl with Bug in the Cake.

0: Up next, we've got music from a band from Scotland who are going to be headlining Finsbury Park this Friday.
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means war. And before that, Biffy freaking Clyro, Boom Blast and Ruin. And Biffy will be headlining Finsbury Park this Friday with support from Nothing But Thieves and Don Broco. Very tasty lineup. Right then, my friend, because it's around about 10:30, I've got two questions.

0: try saying your answers out loud or writing them down, because it does make a difference. But I'm doing good today, man. Once again, grateful just to be out on the Bowling for Soup and Frank Turner Bowl My Bones UK tour with American Hi Fire support. We were in Glasgow last night, the O2 Academy, the new O2 Academy in Glasgow, because I don't know if you remember, I think it was around about COVID kind of time, the old O2 Academy actually burnt down. And I was curious as to what it was going to be like in comparison to the old venue, and I gotta say, I really do miss the old O2 Academy in Glasgow, but it is still a wicked venue. But that old one was just in such a great location, and also, unfortunately, the big mirror ball did not survive.
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0: 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Then one person will win £750,000. 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

0: Paramore with The Only Exception. One of my favorite live moments that I ever witnessed at Reading Festival was when the PA system cut out and Hayley Williams sat on the front of the stage with a microphone in hand whilst the guitarist, who was the guitarist at the time? Can't remember, but they busted out the acoustic guitar. Hayley held the microphone to the acoustic guitar so the crowd could hear them playing the guitar, and she sung along whilst they repaired what was ever going wrong on stage. Such a beautiful moment. Up next, we've got music from Taking Back Sunday and MGK.
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Autumn Fires with Closure, and before that, Taking Back Sunday with Make Damn Sure. And the pop punk train ain't slowing down anytime soon, my friend. In fact, it's going to keep on rolling. Up next with MGK, who is about to give you a very emotional song called Times of My Life. When he dropped this one, I was a little bit surprised. It kind of took me off guard, given the fact that it was part of the Lost Americana album campaign, and that record, for the most part, was very upbeat, very almost summer feeling with its sound. And then this one came out, and Kells went, yeah, let me pull on the heartstrings a little bit. This is a song called Times of My Life. Hell yeah.

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15: The top stories this hour. The Chancellor says a new plan for defence spending will see an extra £15 billion going into the armed forces. Rachel Reeves says it's been funded by reprioritising money across government. The much-delayed agreements being published today, including a £5 billion investment in drones. Sir Keir Starmer says the world's more volatile than it has been for decades.
16: We must stand more firmly on our own 2 feet. We must do what it takes to meet this new world head-on, to keep our country safe and seize the opportunities that come from investing in our sovereign strength.
15: A national maternity commissioner is to be appointed in England after calls to drive change in the sector. Baroness Amos's review of NHS services highlights issues such as women not being listened to. Murderers who kill their partner or ex-partner at home could face an extra 10 years in prison. The Ministry of Justice is looking to strengthen sentencing to tackle violence against women and girls. Currently, most domestic murders result in more lenient punishments. Reporter Alex Rogers explains why.
17: The starting point for most domestic murders is 15 years, and that's because they take place in the home and because a weapon is already likely to be at the scene. But for other murders, where the weapon is taken to the scene with intent, the starting point is 25 years. So this is the government looking to close that 10-year gap.
15: £1.6 billion is sitting in forgotten child trust funds. Banks and building societies say they're joining forces with the government to reunite people with 750,000 unclaimed accounts. And Sweden head coach Graham Potter is urging his players to believe they can knock out France at the World Cup tonight.
18: In football, certainly in one-off games,
3: anything's possible. Just as you know that you can lose to any team, if you're not right, you have to have the belief that you can win.
15: The teams meet in New York with France's big favourites, but wary that European giants are falling. Germany and the Netherlands have both been eliminated in penalty shootouts overnight by Paraguay and Morocco.
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0: with Freak on a Leash. My guttural ain't that strong today. I'm doing my best to look after my voice on the Bowling for Soup tour, but I have been screaming quite a lot each night when I introduce Bowling for Soup on stage. I really do give it some beans. And before that, Panic at the Disco with Nine in the Afternoon.
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0: How does kicking off July with £750,000 sound? 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

0: Up next, we got music from Guns N' Roses, as well as your Spotlight artist for this week, Emily Armstrong from Linkin Park. And what do those two bands have in common?
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12: 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But

0: pretty mad that Foo Fighters are the only band in this section of the show that haven't headlined Download Festival. That was No Way Back. Before that, your 2026 Saturday night headliners, Guns N' Roses with Mr. Brownstone.
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0: So this week, to round off a celebration of Pride Month, we have Emily Armstrong of Linkin Park underneath the spotlight this week. And to

overly familiar with. I did listen to that record quite a bit when it first came out, and then it was mostly the singles that I listened to. So I actually can't remember what this song sounds like. It's called Over Each Other from Zero.

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0: Metallica with Whiskey in the Jarro. Up next, a little bit more pop punk. 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
1: 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Everything that rocks. 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
12: On the high streets of Britain, something is brewing in Starbucks. And it's not just delicious coffee. Minds are meeting. Thoughts are connecting, and with a scribble, a sip, and a spark, ideas are fizzing into life. They might come from nowhere, but they have to start somewhere. So, we'll make the coffee, you make it happen. Made in Starbucks.
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1: 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Radio.

Ghosts with He Is, preceded by All Time Low and Weightless. Thank you for joining us today, my friend. My name's John Mahon, and one thing that I am absolutely here for this year is the fact that As It Is seemed to have launched a hell of a comeback. I was lucky enough to see them at Takedown Festival in April, I think it was, down in Portsmouth, and it was my first time seeing the boys in quite a while. Great show, really good sound, good energy, and they've also been dropping some brand new bangers, and this is one of them. It's called Live, Laugh, Love, Los Angeles.

0: 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Let's make them count. Everything that rocks. Everything that rocks.
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0: the top stories this hour, Sir Keir Starmer's announced road and energy projects will be scrapped to help fund a £15 billion boost for defence spending. The government's setting out an investment plan which has been much delayed. Money will go towards unmanned planes and boats, as well as long-range missiles. The Prime Minister says he's taken necessary choices, but issued a warning to the military.
1: In the past, defence spending has sometimes been seen as a bottomless pit. People see the money going in, but they don't feel the benefits. So this time must be different. We can't just spend more. We've got to spend better.
0: Critics say the plan's too little, too late. Campaign groups have hit out at the findings and recommendations of a review into NHS maternity failings in England. The report, led by Baroness Amos, proposes the appointment of a national commissioner to drive change. However, the Maternity Safety Alliance, which speaks for bereaved families, is pushing for a public inquiry. Emily Barley is its co-founder.
2: I think we deserve the truth of why our babies have died. If this investigation and its recommendations are implemented, it's misdiagnosing the problem, it's not gripping the full range of issues, and my fear that actually this will make things worse.
0: Asylum seekers are to be told they'll have to pay up to £10,000 towards the cost of their accommodation. The Home Secretary wants them to repay money once they start earning. A man's been charged with attempted murder following disorder in Belfast earlier this month. The 29-year-old's also accused of arson after homes and a glider bus were set on fire. And Sweden's head coach Graham Potter's urging his players to believe they can knock out France at the World Cup tonight.
3: In football, certainly in one-off games, anything's possible. You have to have the belief. You have to, just as you know that you can lose to any team if you're not right, you have to have the belief that you can win on the day.
0: The teams meet in New York with France big favourites, but wary that European giants have been falling. Germany and the Netherlands have both been eliminated.
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with Million Miles Away, and they were in the UK over the weekend. I believe it was Crystal Palace they were performing at, with support from Pennywise. I can't remember who opened the show. I can see the tour poster in my head as well. Probably should have Googled it before I started talking. But if you did go to that show, how was it? Because getting Pennywise and The Offspring on the same lineup in the same evening makes a lot of people happy. And I can imagine bro him ringing out on a big old stage in Crystal Palace Park must have been a sight to behold. But up next, we got ourselves that band Venus Girls. And this is a song called Eve.

0: Up next, we got a song about a place in New York, and we've also got a Good Charlotte song that name checks another American pop punk band.
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0: The All-American Rejects are calling themselves more and more the Rejects, and that was Good Charlotte with a song called The Rejects, and before that, Pierce the Veil, taking us from the United Kingdom to New York with Bulls in the Bronx.
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0: So we are well and truly in the thick of summer of 2026, and just imagine what you could do in July and August if 750k landed in your bank this Friday. 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Over 18s only. Lines close at 5 p.m. on Friday. And then one person...

0: Lines close at 5 p.m. on Friday, and then one person will win $750,000. Answer the call. 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

0: terrible band name, The Breeders, with a song called Cannonball. Playing us out on the show today, another song about LA. We've also got two bands whose names begin with the letter F as well.
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Fall Out Boy with Champion. For those who weren't paying attention to the lyrics, let me remind you what Patrick Stump was just saying. If I can live through this, I can do anything. Very, very valuable words of advice. And in fact, actually, that reminds me of a conversation that I had in Margate with, oh my days, I can't remember the person's name. I want to say maybe Sean, but someone came up to me at the Bowling for Soup show in Margate and tapped me on the shoulder and said, "Hey, John, I just wanted to say thank you because I've listened to your show for quite a while and I've heard you talk quite openly and honestly about mental health awareness and in fact going to therapy, and hearing you talk about that inspired me to go to therapy, and that is one of the reasons why I'm still here standing today." And genuinely, I can't begin to tell you how much I needed to hear that day and how much that meant for me to hear. But also what I had to remind that person of is that was your achievement. You did that. I might have been a catalyst, something that pointed you in the direction of it, but you did the hard work. You went and did it yourself, and you should be forever proud of yourself for doing that. I want to say the guy's name was Sean. I should have written it down. I'm such an idiot. But yeah, if that was you who came up to me at the Bowling for Soup show, Margate, just know I love you, I appreciate you, and I'm so freaking proud of you. Playing us out on the show today, my friend, this is Fozzy with Purifier. And the chorus reminds me of, "I'm your Venus, I'm your fire, your desire.

0: And that is time, my friend. And all that's left for me to say today is my name's John Mahon. Peace and love. Stay alive. And I'll see you tomorrow at 10.
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26: The top stories this hour. Sir Keir Starmer's announced road and energy projects will be scrapped to help fund a £15 billion boost for defence spending. The government's setting out an investment plan which has been much delayed. Money will go towards unmanned planes and boats as well as long-range missiles. The Prime Minister says he's taken necessary choices but issued a warning to the military.
27: In the past, defence spending has sometimes been seen as a bottomless pit. People see the money going in, but they don't feel the benefits. So this time must be different. We can't just spend more. We've got to spend better.
26: Former soldier and independent unionist MLA Doug Beattie thinks the plan focuses too much on technology.
28: What it doesn't seem to do is focused on people. It's talking about £5 billion for drones. That is necessary. But who's going to operate these drones? There's no plan for the people.
26: A national review's warned maternity care in England's failing families, with women repeatedly not being listened to. Baroness Amos has investigated services across the country. Our reporter Amelia Sammons has more.
0: Avoidable harm, racism and repeated failings are some of the themes Baroness Amos has found in more than 9,500 pieces of evidence. She's spoken to staff, leaders and families since last September. Her recommendations include a new National Maternity and Neonatal Commissioner to help redesign the entire system. Baroness Amos says women, babies and families deserve care that's safe, compassionate and fair.
26: People who kill a partner or ex-partner at home with a knife or other weapon could face an extra 10 years in prison. The increase follows a seven-year campaign by mothers of victims for a change in the minimum sentence for domestic murder. And seven-time women's singles champion Serena Williams returns to Wimbledon for the first time in 4 years today. She's last up on centre court, taking on Australian Maya Joint.
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16: The top stories this hour. Sir Keir Starmer's announced what he's called game-changing investments in Britain's armed forces, but is shelving road and energy projects to help pay for it. An extra £15 billion will be spent future-proofing the armed forces. Our political correspondent Tom Claiborne has more.
17: Money's been a contentious issue at the heart of this long-awaited defence investment plan, with two ministers quitting the government, arguing an extra £28 billion is needed to keep the country safe. But Starmer says this package is the right one for the future.
18: And we're backing this by putting in more than £5 billion into drones and autonomous weapons.
17: The Conservatives say this plan isn't worth the paper it's written on, and welfare needs cutting to create more money.
16: Families say they feel betrayed by a major review into NHS maternity services in England. It concludes urgent reforms needed after a series of failings. They included women not being listened to, embedded racism and discrimination. Report author Baroness Amos says she hopes the recommendations will lead to long-term change.
19: It's important to talk to everybody because you can't change the system if you don't have the voices of the women and families at the heart of what you're seeking to do, but also bring the people on side who are going to have to work to deliver the change.
16: The government's to appoint a national maternity commissioner. People who kill a partner or ex-partner at home with a knife or other weapon could face an extra 10 years in prison. The increase follows a seven-year campaign by mothers of victims for a change in the minimum sentence for domestic murder. Warnings for thunderstorms and rain have been issued for parts of the UK before temperatures could reach 30 degrees again by the weekend. Large parts of Northern Ireland and central Scotland will see the most of the wet weather. And cows are causing problems for thousands of train passengers this afternoon. The herds wandered onto the West Coast Main Line in Staffordshire, causing delays and cancellations.
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4: 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That's a rhetorical question. Well, anyway, you could join last week's winner, Rosemary, who already has plans for the cash.
21: I was actually on right move when I got the call. Oh, it's really spooky.
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That's how you start a radio show on a radio station such as Kerrang Radio with System of a Down and also Ozzy Osbourne. Bit of a pro tip there for any wannabe alternative rock radio presenters out there, although you will have to pry this microphone out of my cold dead hands. That said, I believe we are... Is Untrained, Kerrang Radio Untrained, making a welcome return soon? I think it probably is to the airwaves. Have I said too much? Who knows? I often do. Anyway, it's me, Loz Guest. Loads of great music to come. Got some Hailstorm, AC/DC. I've got a song from Korn, which you may or may not have ever heard before. It's kind of new. I didn't even know about it. But anyway, we'll get to that in a bit. Up next, though, this is Goldfinger and Super.

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1: Afternoon, rock fans, if that is what you are. Have you come here for the rock? In which case, well, you've come to the right place. I will service you with classic AC/DC soon. We've got some Hailstorm, Those Damn Crows, a kind of newish, oldish This Year song from Korn, Vagaries. And also, we have got Emily Armstrong in the Kerrang Radio Spotlight all of this week. So will I play Linkin Park or will I play Dead Sarah? Remain on the edge of your seats.
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0: So all of this month we've been celebrating Pride here on Kerrang Radio by showcasing some of the marvellous LGBTQ plus advocates here in the alternative rock and metal scene. The likes of Emily Armstrong, for example, who is now, of course, with Linkin Park. Amazing. But prior to that, and I believe they're still a going concern, are they not, perhaps in the background? But anyway, also of Dead Sarah. And I'm delighted that we're now playing a bunch of their tracks, including this one. This is Anybody, and it's here on Kerrang Radio.

Kerrang Radio with Those Damn Crows. That was Glass Heart here on... Did I just say it, didn't I? Should I say it again? Kerrang Radio. Honestly, I wonder how many times I've said Kerrang Radio in my life. More than most being that I've been on air for Kerrang Radio. Those numbers just keep on going up. I've been on air at this radio station for 22 years. In fact, I reckon... See, the me or Johnny Deem, who do you think said Kerrang Radio more, me or Johnny Deem? I reckon I have, to be honest. But, you know, how would we figure that one out? A fight to the death, perhaps? Or would AI know? Why do I need to know? I don't know. Anyway, on the way, I've got some Green Day, Alice in Chains and Korn here. I'm not going to say it again.

0: Right, it's...
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Green Day Boulevard of Broken Dreams here on Kerrang Radio. Hello, happy Tuesday afternoon to you. So as I alluded to, Korn released a song this year. I didn't even really know about it, to be honest. Not an official single, but it featured on the soundtrack to a computer game back in, I want to say March or April, so it's like a couple of months old. The computer game being Diablo, which is an ARPG, which is an action role-playing game. It's kind of isometric top-down view. I've never played it. I know Johnny Doom was a fan, but anyhow, this is the song. It's on the soundtrack. This is Korn and Reward the Scars.

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1: 3 PM here on Kerrang Radio. It is I, Loz Guest. Oh, excellent news. I've got a new tune from Five Finger Death Punch to play in just a moment. That's pretty awesome. I also got some Turnstile, Limp Bizkit, Rammstein, and plenty more. Stay there.
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27: The top stories this hour. The Prime Minister says new defence funding will create more jobs and make the army 10 times more lethal. Our political correspondent Tom Claiborne has more.
28: Starmer says this plan will harness cutting-edge technology on every front, with this extra cash being put into producing more drones and fighter jets and taking the total military budget over the next 4 years to nearly £300 billion. But the PM says it's not just about spending more.
29: We've got to spend better. That includes driving real reforms within the Ministry of Defence.
0: to get greater value from our investment.
28: Opposition parties say this doesn't go far enough.
27: A national review's warned maternity care in England's failing families, with women repeatedly not being listened to. Baroness Amos has investigated services across the country. Our reporter Amelia Sammons has more.
1: Avoidable harm, racism and repeated failings are some of the themes Baroness Amos has found in more than 9,500 pieces of evidence. She's spoken to staff, leaders and families since last September. Her recommendations include a new National Maternity and Neonatal Commissioner to help redesign the entire system. Baroness Amos says women, babies and families deserve care that's safe, compassionate and fair.
27: A child's died after being pulled out of open water at London's Royal Victoria Dock. Emergency services were called yesterday afternoon. The boy, believed to be 13, was recovered by first responders. Monaco's chief prosecutor says a blast at a residential building where three people were injured isn't being treated as terrorism. A Ukrainian tycoon's reported to be among those hurt by the makeshift bomb. And there's finally been some British success at Wimbledon, with Katie Swan progressing to round two. She considered retiring from the sport 2 years ago because of an injury. She's delighted with how she's fought her way back.
2: I'm extremely grateful to the All England Club for giving me this opportunity, and I would also say I'm proud of myself for putting myself in a position to get back to this point.
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Turnstile with Fly Again on Kerrang Radio. Up next, got a new one from Five Finger Death Punch. They have literally just announced that they are releasing their 10th studio album, Legacy, coming out end of July. I have to admit, I have heard it. It is awesome. Could well be their magnum opus, in my humble opinion. And on album release day, it's highly likely that we will have Zoltan from Five Finger as our guest head of music, which is beyond excitement. But anyway, this is new Five Finger Death Punch. It is called De Oppresso Liber, which is Latin for freely oppressed.

0: A band called Jerv. You're spelling that D-J-E-R-V. So you need to utilise the silent D option in your pronunciation, just FYI. It's a great song. It's called Rainbreaker. Here on Karenga. Rain spells R-E-I-G-N as opposed to weather-based rain. Pay attention. There'll be a test later.
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0: 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All that reminds me, today's from the Vault selection. You know, the feature I do in the 5pm hour where we go back in time via the medium of music. 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
0: So how would you like to bring home £750,000 this coming Friday? Well, it could be you. You could join the winning 750k team and our latest winner, Rosemary.
2: I can't believe I'm having this conversation with you. Oh, I can't. I'm shaking.
0: I think it would be hard to take in, wouldn't it? £750,000. It is life-changing cash. You could be like Rosemary in just a few days' time, folks. Get involved. Don't sit on the sidelines. Get in the draw now. And this Friday, your life could change forever. Text the word ROCK to 64100. Those texts are 250 plus a standard network rate. You can enter online over at makemeawinner.co.uk, where you'll also find all the rules and T's and C's for this network competition. Alternatively, pick up the phone and call this number, 03434 180109. Those calls will be charged at the standard rate. It's over 18s only, please. Lines will close 5pm on Friday. Good luck.
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I ponder of something great. My lungs will fill and then deflate. 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I know it's dire, my time today. I have these thoughts, so often I ought to replace that slot with what I once bought. 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There is no distraction to mask what is real. 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

I ponder of something terrifying, cause this time there's no sound to hide behind. 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

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You ever noticed how Hardy and Kerrang Radio's Alex Baker, they sort of an uncanny resemblance. 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

0: 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I've got Paramore, Red Hot Chili Peppers, and a brand new one from Water Parks.
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2: Kerrang!

quite a cool little tune, that. I do like it. Chili Peppers with Dark Necessities here on Kerrang Radio. Good afternoon, alternative rock fans. It is myself, Loz Guest. I got a new one now from Water Parks, who I like this band. I'm not so keen on the name of the band, Water Parks. I don't know. I mean, what's in a name? I suppose you've got to have the music to back it up, really. But why Water Parks? Why not car park, amusement park, national park? You get where I'm going with this. Why not some other kind of recreational facility as the name of your... I don't know. I'm getting in the weeds here a little bit. Anyway, they're back. They've got a new song. It's called Better Than Therapy.

0: 4 o'clock. Sorry, just had to double check. Time check complete here on Kerrang Radio. Stick around. We've got some classic Rage Against the Machine, some Fallout Boy, and also we'll catch up with Mr. Johnny Doom on the way in just a moment.
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16: The top stories this hour. The government's scrapping some road and energy projects to help put an extra £15 billion into defence. Those deemed not immediately vital will go, but frontline budgets won't be affected by this. Our political correspondent Tom Claiborne has more.
17: A third of this money will go towards developing the military's use of drones and new technologies.
18: It will make the British people safer. It focuses our resources squarely on the readiness of our armed forces.
17: Sir Keir Starmer there, but not everyone's happy, with two defence ministers resigning over this weeks ago, saying nearly double this money's needed to keep the country safe, while opposition parties say it's all too little too late. But Defence Secretary Dan Jarvis disagrees.
19: I have taken the decision to reprioritise a further billion within the plan to ensure that it better reflects the way that war is waged today.
16: The Health Secretary, James Murray, says a review into England's maternity care has to be a watershed moment. Treating racism as a safety issue and greater transparency and accountability are among the report's recommendations. The government's also looking to appoint a maternity commissioner. Mahmouda Jukes, a solicitor representing affected families in Leicester, one of 12 areas, as part of the investigation.
10: The system is clearly broken down, and unless they see action and accountability, they feel that these are just words again.
16: University Hospitals of Leicester NHS Trust has told families it's deeply sorry and is taking action. The ringleader of the Rochdale grooming gang is set to be released from prison this week and can't be deported. Shabir Ahmed was jailed in 2012 for offences against young girls, but rules under the Immigration Act mean he can't be sent back to Pakistan. He'll be released on licence under strict conditions, including an exclusion zone around Rochdale. And warnings for thunderstorms and rain have been issued for parts of the UK before temperatures could reach 30 degrees by the weekend.
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you do what they told you. Now you do what they told you. Now you do what they told you. Now you do what they told you.

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And now you do what they told you. And now you do what they told you. And now you do what they told you.

0: Fallout Boy and Dance Dance on Kerrang Radio, and also classic Rage Against the Machine, Killing in the Name before that. It's Tuesday, it's me, Loz, here till 6. You got Hope from 6 till 9, then Johnny Dean from 9 till midnight. What's going on, mate?
1: Not much, really. I'm going on holiday on Friday, so I'm actually organising some Bloodstock interviews some of the headliners and some of the bands who are going to be playing this year. They're celebrating 25 years of Bloodstock Festival.
0: Is it really?
1: Can you believe it? But yeah, I'm hoping to speak to Lamb of God this week, Judas Priest as well. But yeah, see how that goes. But yeah, life's just full of new music. So yeah, listen to me later from 9 p.m. And Crawlers are back. Yeah, I thought they'd split up, actually. They kind of went quiet for a bit because I used to follow them on social media, but they were blowing up, you know.
0: Yeah.
1: I think they've had a few changes in the band. The drummer's gone, but they've recorded a new EP, a four-track EP. It's going to be called Turn Off the TV. It's coming out August 14th. So, yeah, here's the new track, Crawlers, Afraid to Die.

0: Kerrang Radio. Kerrang Radio, yeah, me, Loz Guest. Hello there. Oh, before I forget, congratulations to Eve, Dan, Bethany and Ross. They were the winners of the Biffy Clyro tickets on the show yesterday. So, yeah, enjoy the gig, you lucky lot. The rest of you, if you entered, better luck next time. And guess what? There will be a next time here on Kerrang Radio, because we have got many more tickets to many more awesome gigs to give away, so keep listening.
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0: Hero of the Day from Metallica. I must admit, I do really like the S&M version of that. You know, the one with the orchestra. Awesome stuff. Turns out rock music and orchestras, they go together very well. A bit like Kerrang Radio and big cash prize competitions.
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0: So we got another £750,000 up for grabs this coming Friday on Make Me a Winner. Here's last week's winner, Rosemary, with a pro tip.
2: Just do it. You know, perhaps don't leave it quite to the 11th hour.
0: Yeah, it was like 5 to 5 when she entered, but talk about last minute. Certainly paid off, though. She is now £750,000 better off. That could be you in just a few days' time. Get involved. Text the word ROCK, R-O-C-K, to 64100. Those texts are 250 plus the standard network rate. You can enter online over at makemeawinner.co.uk, where you will also find all the rules for this network competition. Alternatively, pick up the phone and call this number, 034-34-180-109. Those calls will be charged at the standard rates. Over 18s only, lines closed, 5 p.m. on Friday. Best of luck to you.

Angola. And I'm free.

0: was Jimmy World of Big Casino. Stick around for my favourite new tune from Green Lung, which rocks the most, but also is, well, historical, has historical references, the whole song is, and by proxy is therefore educational. You learn something, well, not every day, some days, here on Kerrang Radio. Stick around.
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Airborne back in the game here on Kerrang Radio. It's me, Loz Guest. Hello. Do hope your Tuesday is going all right so far. Now then, pay attention, because this next song is educational. It is by the band Green Lung. It is called Necropolitan Line, and it is an ode to the old Necropolis Railway, which ran from 1850s till early 1940s, and it basically carried coffins and mourners and corpses between London and the Brookwood Cemetery, which they built on the outskirts of town to sort of relieve overcrowded London graveyards. Because, well, difficult times, you know, we had the war, of course, there was the plague, there was all kinds of, well, people just didn't live very long, did they? Not like we do today. So, yeah, those graveyards, they got a bit overcrowded, so the Necropolitan Line existed for quite a while. I believe it's not there anymore, but I believe the original sort of ticket office for ticket office. Like I was saying yesterday, it's kind of like the ultimate one-way ticket. Well, anyway, the former railway office building still exists. It's on Westminster Bridge Road, by all accounts. And I wouldn't mind going to see it, to be honest with you. But anyhow, all that said, this is Green Lung and Necropolitan Lung.

0: Fast approaching 5 p.m. This is Kerrang Radio with myself, Loz Guest. Let me see, got some Author Bridge on the way, some 41, classic Tenacious D, and of course today's From the Vault selection. As we're doing all this week, it is all about classic, iconic grunge.
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23: The top story is this hour. The Defence Secretary says every government department's making cuts to help fund the new spending plan. £15 billion is going towards modernising the armed forces, which also promises to create thousands of jobs. Our political correspondent Tom Claiborne has more.
24: Dan Jarvis says this change is overdue and will keep people safe.
25: Britain needs a flexible, hybrid, integrated, high-low force.
24: But the outgoing Prime Minister admits even a watered-down budget comes at a cost.
26: Some capital projects, for example on roads and energy, which are important but not immediately vital, will no longer go ahead.
24: Well, James Cartledge of the Conservatives says the plan is not worth the paper it's written on.
27: The Chief of the Defence Staff said he needed £28 billion to fund the armed forces over the next 4 years. This plan is barely half that requirement.
24: Nearly £300 billion is going into defence between now and 2030.
23: The Health Secretary says a review into maternity care has to be a watershed moment after it concluded urgent reform is needed. It's found women in England aren't being listened to and face racism and inconsistent care. Safety campaigners are stepping up calls for a public inquiry into the failings. The US Supreme Court has thrown out Donald Trump's attempt to limit birthright citizenship. The decision's a major challenge to the president's agenda to reduce immigration. Sky's David Blevins is in Washington.
0: It would only have applied to those born after the date of the executive order, but there are somewhere in the region of 3.5 million babies born in the United States every year, and an estimated 1 in 12 of them would have lost their right to citizenship.
23: Monaco's chief prosecutor says a blast at a residential building where three people were injured isn't being treated as terrorism. A Ukrainian tycoon is reported to be among those hurt by the makeshift bomb. And plans have moved closer to link the Shetland Islands by undersea tunnels. It could mean connections by car in 8 years' time.
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2: I am the second to spare. 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

I've seen them at Cardiff Castle on the weekend for the Blackbird Festival. That was Alterbridge with Isolation. I've heard it was very good. Did you go along? Answers on the back of a postage stamp, please, to lozloz@kerrangradio.co.uk. Meanwhile, whilst you're mithering over that, let's play this from Tenacious D. It's silly. This is Wonder Boy.

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1: Good evening, all. It is myself, Lost Guest, here on Kerrang Radio. You've got me till 6 p.m. Plenty of good stuff still to come. Oh, yeah. Deftones, Incubus, also Shinedown, Nickelback as well. But also, fairly soon, we'll get into the From the Vaults feature, which I'm sure you probably know by now, is where we go back in time via the medium of music. And all of this week, we are celebrating classic, iconic grunge.
0: Everything that rocks.
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0: Depending on your current situation, that's one of those songs that can catch you in the back of the throat, I would imagine. 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
0: So iconic, inspirational, influential grunge is the subject matter in From the Vaults all of this week. So I thought I'd play one of Pearl Jam's signature songs. Oh, yes. And also the opening track on their seminal debut album, 10. Which came out back in 1991. It was also the band's debut single and helped establish them as one of the defining bands of the grunge era. I am, of course, talking about Alive.

0: The frankly peerless Pearl Jam here on Kerrang Radio, and we'll have another grunge classic in tomorrow's From the Vaults.
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0: We've got another £750,000 to be won this coming Friday here on Make Me a Winner. It is tax-free cash as well. Get involved, folks. Last week's winner, Rosemary. Well, I think she might have had some kind of divine intervention.
2: Oh, God. I only entered it at about 5 to 5. I just thought of it. I thought, oh, I haven't done it.
0: Yeah, perhaps a little prayer to the Greek goddess Fortuna this week, and maybe she will smile upon thee. Look at me. I obviously did pay some attention when I was at school. Anyway, you lot, 750k tax-free will be won on Friday. It could be you. Prayers aside, you've got to be in it to win it. Text the word ROCK, R-O-C-K, to 64100. Those texts are 250, plus the standard network rate. 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Or you pick up the phone and you call this number, 034-34-180-109. Calls will be charged at the standard rate. It's over 18s only, please. Lines close, 5 p.m. on Friday. Good luck.
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Deftones, Change in the House of Flies. It's going to be a smelly house if it's full of flies. Let's face it, it's not going to be the nicest of houses. But, you know, flies, they have a function. They have a role to play in this world. They're not just pests, as a lot of people like to call them, which I think is unfair. You know, birds need flies, mammals, amphibians, reptiles. Other insects eat flies, spiders, fish, plants. I could go on. They are a rich source of protein. So, yeah, leave the flies alone, man. Is that what I'm saying? Anyway, you can tell it's getting towards the end of the show. Up next, this is Nine Inch Nails, as alive as you need me to be for Ring Radio.

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1: There you go. That'll just about do it for today. Thanks for tuning in. I shall return to be continued tomorrow from 2 p.m. here on Kerrang Radio. Hope is up next. Enjoy the rest of your Tuesday. Yeah, it is Tuesday. Right.
0: Everything that rocks. Everything that rocks. 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
26: The top story is this hour. The Defence Secretary says every government department's making cuts to help fund a new spending plan. £15 billion is going towards modernising the armed forces. Our political correspondent Tom Claiborne has more.
27: Dan Jarvis says this change is overdue and will keep people safe. But the outgoing Prime Minister admits even a watered-down budget comes at a cost.
28: Some capital projects, for example on roads and energy, which are important but not immediately vital, will no longer go ahead.
27: Well, James Cartledge of the Conservatives says the plan is not worth the paper it's written on.
29: The Chief of the Defence Staff said he needed £28 billion to fund the armed forces over the next 4 years.
27: Nearly £300 billion is going into defence between now and 2030.
26: The Health Secretary, James Murray, says a review into England's maternity care has to be a watershed moment. Treating racism as a safety issue and greater transparency and accountability are among its recommendations. The government's also looking to appoint a maternity commissioner. Mahmouda Jukes, a solicitor representing affected families in Leicester, one of 12 areas as part of the investigation.
1: The system is clearly broken down, and unless they see action and accountability, they feel that these are just words again.
26: University Hospitals of Leicester NHS Trust has told families it's deeply sorry and is taking action. A child's died after being pulled out of open water at London's Royal Victoria Dock. Emergency services were called yesterday afternoon. The boy, believed to be 13, was recovered by first responders. A prison officer who had a relationship with a convicted murderer has been jailed for 16 months. Rebecca Green, who worked at the top security Whitemore Prison in Cambridgeshire, admitted misconduct in public office. Police say concerns were first raised back in 2023. And warnings for thunderstorms and rain have been issued for parts of the UK before temperatures could reach 30 degrees again by the weekend.
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is Kerrang Radio, and you're listening tonight with me, Hope. How is your week going? Are you looking forward to anything later this week? Well, you know where to reach me. I'm on those socials at Kerrang Radio and at Hope Lines, and I always love to hear from you. On the evening show, on the show tonight, we've got incredible new music, new as it is, Holden Absence and Basement all coming up over the next 3 hours. We start off that new music, though, with one from the latest Architects album. This is Broken Mirror. Sometimes

0: this June, we have been celebrating Pride Month on Kerrang Radio. We've been hearing it from artists in the LGBTQ+ community with some exclusive clips about their experiences. We've had our Pride playlist on the Rayo app, and we've had our spotlight, which runs again tonight with the one and only Emily Armstrong. 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

0: Take you with a new one, Wreck My Night. 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
0: The legend that is Emily Armstrong is in the spotlight this week. We heard her vocals on Dead Sara last night, but tonight in the spotlight we're going to her vocals on the new Linkin Park album. I'll never forget watching the live stream of that first show back and absolutely losing it when Emily came out for the second chorus. What a way to introduce this new era. This is the Emptiness Machine.

0: Real Big Fish on Kerrang Radio. It's the evening show, and on the way next is brand new music from The Warning. Everything that rocks. Everything that
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It is Kerrang Radio, Dumbroco there, and before that, the best sing-along from Foo Fighters, Best of You. Yes, I saw Foo Fighters last week at Anfield, and tonight at Anfield, it's My Chemical Romance, the first of those shows in the UK this summer. Everyone not going is eagerly awaiting that set list, and if you are going tonight or to any of the My Chemical Romance shows this summer, well, I hope you have the best time.

I was born cold, so much colder than you, a transparent brute.

0: It is Kerrang Radio. 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
20: The top stories this hour. The government's scrapping some road and energy projects to help put an extra £15 billion into defence. Those deemed not immediately vital will go, but frontline budgets won't be affected by this. Our political correspondent Tom Claiborne has more.
21: A third of this money will go towards developing the military's use of drones and new technologies.
22: It will make the British people safer. It focuses our resources squarely on the readiness of our armed forces.
21: Sir Keir Starmer there, but not everyone's happy, with two defence ministers resigning over this weeks ago, saying nearly double this money's needed to keep the country safe. While opposition parties say it's all too little too late, but Defence Secretary Dan Jarvis disagrees.
23: I have taken the decision to reprioritise a further billion within the plan to ensure that it better reflects the way that war is waged today.
21: This uplift means nearly £300 billion is going towards defence between now and 2030.
20: A prison officer who had a relationship with a convicted murderer has been jailed for 16 months. Rebecca Green, who worked at a top security prison in Cambridgeshire, admitted misconduct in public office. Police say concerns were first raised about the 29-year-old in 2023. The US Supreme Court has thrown out Donald Trump's attempt to limit birthright citizenship. The decision's a major challenge to the president's agenda to reduce immigration. Sky's David Blevins is in Washington.
24: It would only have applied to those born after the date of the executive order, but there are somewhere in the region of 3.5 million babies born in the United States every year, and an estimated 1 in 12 of them would have lost their right to citizenship had the president's executive order been allowed to stand.
20: Monaco's chief prosecutor says a blast at a residential building where three people were injured is not being treated as terrorism. A Ukrainian tycoon's reported to be among those injured. And plans have moved closer to link the Shetland Islands by undersea tunnels. It could mean connections by car in around 8 years.
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the horizon. Can we talk about that new single, Dehumanized? I'm absolutely blown away by it. The last minute genuinely took me so off guard, and it's been on repeat ever since. We are 1 week away from the full re-release of Count Your Blessings Repented and those outbreaks yours, Bring It On. It is Kerrang Radio with more new music for you now from Green Lung. 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

live on Kerrang Radio. It's Hope with you on the evening show tonight with new music up next from As It Is. The new self-titled album is nearly here. It's releasing next month and the band have just announced a UK tour as well, heading all over the place. 18 shows next April. Tickets on sale now for those, so don't miss out. This one is brand new from the band from that upcoming album. It's called Live Laugh Los Angeles.

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Five-Finger Death Punch with a newborn Eye of the Storm. We're keeping the new music coming on the evening show tonight with this from Machine Gun Kelly. Been doing loads of collaborations recently, including a full album with Wiz Khalifa. It looks like this is the end of the Lost Americana era, so I do wonder what's on the way next. Right now, though, this is a brand new collaboration with Hornstab. It's called Crash First.

0: still it takes time. 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
1: The top stories this hour. Andy Burnham will need to find £4.7 billion for the defence investment plan in the next budget if he becomes Prime Minister. Sir Keir Starmer says £15 billion of extra spending on the military will mean the UK can fight Russia if we're attacked in 2030. Retired British Army Commander General Sir Richard Barons seems to dispute that.
2: If the Prime Minister says it's possible Russia may attack NATO in 2030, what we need to be adequately prepared for is to make sure that doesn't happen. The plan that's issued today means we'll be ready for a fight in 2030 by around 2035, and that seems to be dodgy.
1: Road projects are being scrapped to pay for the investment. The pro-Republican US Supreme Court has overturned an executive order signed on day one of Donald Trump's resumed presidency. It's declared anyone born on American soil, including babies of illegal or temporary migrants, has an automatic right to citizenship there. The number of people known to have been killed by Venezuela's earthquake 6 days ago is nearing 2,000. 10,500 have been injured. A prison officer has been jailed for 16 months for having a relationship with a convicted murderer. 29-year-old Rebecca Green used to work at the maximum security HMP Whitemore in Cambridgeshire. Train drivers at Avanti West Coast are to vote on whether to go on strike. The ASLEF union's involved in a pay dispute. In sport, British wildcard Toby Samuels lost a five-set epic against 15th seed Jakub Menchik at Wimbledon. It means 15 home players have now been beaten in the first round. Katie Bolter's one of them.
3: I think this is the most challenging part about tennis. It's so difficult to feel satisfied. I think it's something you keep trying to strive for, but yeah, sorry. Yeah, it's tough. It's tough.
1: Katie Swan, Arthur Ferry and Jacob Fernley are in the second round. From Sky News, I'm Laura Safe.
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Sleeping with Sirens with a new one, House of Matches. It's Hope with you on Kerrang Radio, and I'm really excited about this next new single. It's Hold an Absence, kicking off the new era with the first new music since 2023's The Noble Art of Self-Destruction. I am so excited to see Lucas back on this project after Funeral for a Friend. This new one is called Lucid Love.

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1: Well, over on the Rayo app, there's some huge chats with actors from the biggest films right now. Johnny and Chris from Jackass joined Sophie on Friday to talk about the brand new film. Also making a return to cinemas, Sophie chatted to the Wayans brothers from Scary Movie. Make sure you catch up with that chat as well. And our horror queen, Emilia Clarke, has been chatting to the cast of the two biggest horror films right now, Obsession and Backrooms. All those interviews are available for you to catch up with on the Rayo app.
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Satisfy, headliners of Outbreak Festival on Sunday, and it looked like an incredible close to a huge weekend. If you did miss Outbreak Festival, that Bring Me show is next week with Outbreak, and then there's the huge Deftones Outbreak show in London in August as well. Make sure you do check that out. Basement are on the lineup as well, alongside Idols and Amel and the Sniffers.

0: The Pretty Reckless on Kerrang Radio tonight. 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

It is Kerrang Radio and time for this week's new noise from Crawlers from the new EP that's dropping in August. Turn off the TV. It's the first new music from the band in 2 years since their debut album, The Mess We Seem to Make. 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

0: You've been listening to Kerrang Radio this evening with me, Hope. I'll see you again tomorrow from 6 o'clock. On the way next, it's Doom.
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0: The top stories this hour, road investments being cut to fund Britain's war readiness. An extra £15 billion in defence spending has been promised to future-proof the armed forces. It's at the expense of some energy projects being scrapped too, with government departments asked to reduce capital budgets to cover the increase. East Midlands Mayor Claire Ward says plans to axe two major road schemes there are unacceptable.
24: That does not seem fair to the East Midlands. My job is to stand up for my region. And I want to engage with government about what we could do to make a contribution, whether or not there is one scheme that would be better than another, for example.
0: It's emerged the ringleader of the Rochdale grooming gang can't be deported when he's released from prison this week. Dual national Shabir Ahmed can't be sent back to Pakistan because of provisions in the Immigration Act. It's understood a patient at the Queen Elizabeth University Hospital in Glasgow is being tested for a suspected case of Ebola. Officials say there are currently no confirmed cases in Scotland. The US Supreme Court has thrown out Donald Trump's attempt to limit birthright citizenship. The ruling upholds a legal precedent, meaning any baby born on American soil is automatically a citizen of the country. Our US correspondent David Blevins is in Washington.
25: It would only have applied to those born after
2: after the date of the executive order, but there are somewhere in the region of 3.5 million babies born in the United States every year, and an estimated 1 in 12 of them would have lost their right to citizenship had the president's executive order been allowed to stand.
0: In sport, men's number 2 Alexander Zverev has gone through against Alexander Bloks, while defending women's champion Iga Świątek got past Taylor Townsend at Wimbledon. Jan Troinski is the 4th Brit to progress. Elsewhere, Coventry manager Frank Lampard has signed a new contract until 2029. He led the team to the championship title last season. From Sky News, I'm Laura Safe.
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Greg Slipknot, that was Before I Forget. Before that, My Chemical Romance. What a way to start. And it's me, Johnny Dim, looking after you until midnight. Got new music and classics tonight. We've got President, some Iron Maiden, new music from Imminence. We've got Bad Flower, Unpeople, and we're also doing some Korn tonight. And that new one from Lake Malice, which is very good. So everything that rocks. Tell me how you're getting on. Johnny.doom at kerangradio.co.uk. And here's Canadian hardcore merchants, Cancer Bats, with Brooklyn Duran. This is called Long Tooth.

You think you're gonna live your life alone, in darkness, in seclusion. Yeah, I know. You've been out there, tried to mix with those animals, and it just left you full of humiliated confusion. So you stagger back home and wait for nothing. But the solitary refinement of your room spits you back out onto the street. And now you're desperate and in need of human contact. 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And you trust me completely. I'm perfect in every way.

0: Henry Rollins, very gifted man, sang for Black Flag, wrote poetry, did Rollins Band, was even in a couple of movies as well. But yeah, that was Liar. After this, some Maiden.
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0: If you've got nothing else to do this weekend, why not pay a visit to Paris? 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
19: Hey, it's Paris Monroe. 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Right here on Kerrang. 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

For anyone who was at Blackbird Fest at Cardiff Castle over the weekend, let me know how you got on. That was Alter Bridge with Disregarded. I saw some photos of Skinned Red and it looked quite good. Weather was nice. Before that, Iron Maiden with The Trooper. It's me, Johnny Durham. I'm going on holiday at the weekend for a few days, so I'm packing stuff at the moment and generally pottering about. Let me know what you're up to. We'll do President with their new one, Doom Loop.

0: on Kerrang Saliva, that's always. And we're still celebrating Pride Month. It's July tomorrow, though, isn't it? God, it's going fast. More festivals on the way. After this, a very naughty band, we've also got new music from Immanence, correct? Anything that rocks in the rocks, Kerrang.
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Five Finger Death Punch with DMX. That was This Is The Way, and before that, Steel Panther, The Burden of Being Wonderful, which I'm sure you know all about. Right, Immanence now. These are fairly new to me. Swedish metalcore, signed to Sumerian Records, going out on tour with August Burns Red soon. But yeah, this is quite catchy. It's their new one. It's called The Sword That Never Bends.

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1: Stick around, we've got Alice in Chains on the way. We'll do the rock news. Got some pop punk from Meet Me at the Altar. And we're also doing some bad suit.
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21: The top stories this hour. Military chiefs say an extra £15 billion approved to future-proof the armed forces is woefully short of what's needed to keep Britain safe. Government departments will have to cut 1% from budgets to pay for the spending increase, while some road projects are being curtailed. Labour MP Tam Desi chairs the Commons Defence Committee.
22: We don't still have a clear pathway to reach 3% of GDP, which is crucial if we are to meet the agreed NATO target of 3.5% by 2035, and also a lot of the investment seems to be backloaded beyond 2030.
21: Provisions in the Immigration Act mean the ringleader of the Rochdale grooming gang can't be deported when he's released from prison this week. That's despite dual national Shabir Ahmed being stripped of his British citizenship when he was convicted in 2012. Officials insist the risk to the public of getting Ebola is low. It's after a patient at a Glasgow hospital was tested for a suspected case of it. The Supreme Court's ruled against Donald Trump's executive order to limit birthright citizenship in the US. The president wanted to deny automatic citizenship to babies born to illegal and temporary migrants. Norway avoided an upset against Ivory Coast in the last 32 of the World Cup. Joe Rawson reports from the US.
0: Erling Haaland struck late in Dallas to send Norway into the last 16 with a 2-1 victory over Ivory Coast. Antonio Nusa had given them the lead before Amad Diallo levelled with a brilliant strike in the second half. But with 4 minutes left, Haaland tapped in from close range, his 13th straight international game with a goal, sealing a historic victory for the Norwegians and a showdown with Brazil.
21: British wildcard Toby Samuel lost a 5-set epic against Jakub Menšík at Wimbledon. 15 home players have been beaten in the first round. From Sky News, I'm Laura Safe.
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20: Radio.

Welcome back to the show. That was Disturbed. Are you ready? Before that, I stay away from Alice in Chains. I was watching Alice in Chains Unplugged today. Just looking at the rock news, Ice Nine Kills have teamed up with Dead by Daylight, the game, for a new single, Play Dead. Haven't played Dead by Daylight. I played The Quarry and Until Dawn. That was quite good. Dead Poets Society, they've dropped a new single and announced a UK and European tour. And Crown the Empire have released a dark cinematic video for their new single, Raw. They said, this is our first step into our final form. Yeah, for all the rock news, get to the website. And here's Breaking Benjamin in the UK in July for some sold-out gigs. This is called Something Wicked.

0: Haven't seen them for a while. Were they at Slam Dunk Festival? Last time I saw them was at Download. Meet Me at the Altar. That was Give It Up. Let's keep moving. Got some Him on the way. We're also doing some classic White Zombie. Correct.
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That's a brand new track from Avatar. That's called Crying Fire. It was recorded during the sessions for Don't Go in the Forest, but they saved it. They put it in a little box somewhere for later. So hope you like it. They're also touring November time in the UK, starting at KK's in Wolverhampton on the 20th. Let's do Beartooth now. This is Leaving Us Soon, but they've just released a new single. This is Pure Ecstasy.

That's Bad Flower 30. And now we're going to go back to 1995, an album that I bought when it came out. By White Zombie. The official title of the album is Astro Creep 2000, Songs of Love, Destruction and Other Synthetic Delusions of the Electric Head. Yeah, you might know this one, Supercharger.

Shinedown Amaryllis. You can find Shinedown and many other artists as guest heads of music on Kerrang. You can listen to those on our app Rayo. Lots of you listening on Rayo. It's a good app. Right, on People Now, they had a good time at Download Festival, really big crowd, and they've announced their album, their first album, We Are Unpeople. That makes sense, doesn't it? It's coming October 9th on

0: Right, don't go to bed yet. We've got some corn on the way, some Green Day, new Papa Roach, and some Amel and the Sniffers. It's Kerrang Radio.
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1: The top stories this hour. Road investments being cut to fund Britain's war readiness. An extra £15 billion in defence spending has been promised to future-proof the armed forces. It's at the expense of some energy projects being scrapped too, with the government departments asked to reduce capital budgets to cover the increase. East Midlands Mayor Claire Ward says plans to axe two major road schemes there are unacceptable.
2: That does not seem fair to the East Midlands. My job is to stand up for my region, and I want to engage with government about what we could do to make a contribution, whether or not there is one scheme that would be better than another, for example.
1: The leader of the Rochdale grooming gang's due to be released this week, but it's emerged he can't be deported. 74-year-old Shabir Ahmed was stripped of his British citizenship when he was convicted in 2012, but he can't be sent back to Pakistan due to provisions in the Immigration Act. Nearly 2,000 people are now known to have been killed by Venezuela's earthquake 6 days ago. 10,500 have been injured. One of Donald Trump's flagship immigration policies has been thrown out. The US Supreme Court has struck down an executive order denying automatic citizenship to anyone born on American soil. To sport now, and the return to Wimbledon of tennis legend Serena Williams ended in defeat against 20-year-old Maya Joint in the first round. The seven-time champion saved a match point to force a decider, but the Australian produced a composed performance to progress. Joint says she couldn't sleep the night before due to her nerves.
3: I mean, she has such an aura, she's such a legend, and this court has so many huge names that have played on it. I've been dreaming about this moment since I was a little kid, so this is pretty crazy.
1: And Ronald Koeman has resigned as the Netherlands manager following their exit from the World Cup. The Dutch lost on penalties to Morocco in the last 32 of the tournament overnight. From Sky News, I'm Chris Milligan.
0: What is that noise you're making?
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So this Friday, we've got Make Me a Winner. Another £750,000 is going to be given away, £750,000. 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Calls are charged at your standard rate. You've got to be over 18, and lines close at 5 p.m. on Friday. An Electric Callboy now. They were at Download. This is from their new album, Tansney. It features Offspring, Let the Good Times Roll.

0: Asking Alexandria, hopelessly hopeful, and it's Kerrang Radio. 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As I said, you can download the app Rayo, but the easiest way is to just ask your smart speaker. Got new Papa Roach on the way, and the new single from Lake Malice.
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There it is, brand new single from Papa Roach, featuring Humankind. That's called See You in Hell. It's another tie-in with a video game, Devil May Cry. Well, it's the animated series on Netflix, but Ice Nine Kills are also doing things with games. I'm trying to finish Dark Souls. Yeah, the first one. I've just got to this horrible place and keep dying. It's knocking my confidence. Let me know if you're gaming at all. We do Tommy Lee. He's teamed up with Chad Kroger. And guess what? It sounds a bit like Nickelback. It's called

We always ramp up the pop punk in summer. Makes sense. That was Newfound Glory. Listen to your friends. I need some films to watch as well. I've got that film Obsession now, which I've been wanting to see for quite a while. And also Supergirl's out, but I must admit I'm tired of superhero movies. You know, you just know what you're going to get now, don't you? You need something a bit different. Lake Malice, Brighton duo, they played at Download. They're going to release their album September 11th. I wanna know if it's real. Listen to this. It's called Ghost in a Hell.

Awesome, I Prevail. That was Scars. I'll dedicate that to anyone working right now, working late. Don't know what you're up to, but maybe tell me. johnny.doom@kerrangradio.co.uk. And we'll do a bit of punk rock. This is Amor and the Sniffers. Hurts. Enjoy.

0: Leo, join me tomorrow straight after Hope at 9 p.m. I'll bring some new tunes for you to listen to. Now you've got non-stop music, but yeah, thanks for listening. I've been Johnny Doom, and this is the world famous Kerrang Radio.
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17: The top stories this hour. All government departments have been asked to contribute 1% of their capital budget towards defence spending. Some road and energy projects are being ditched too, as an extra £15 billion is committed to future-proofing the armed forces. Older weapons and kit will be scrapped. Military chiefs say the plan falls far short of what's needed to keep the country safe. New Defence Secretary Dan Jarvis set out further detail in the Commons.
18: We commit the UK's largest ever investment in drone warfare. £5 billion for strike, protector and surveillance drones, anti-submarine vessels, uncrewed ground vehicles and fighter jets.
17: A patient has tested negative for Ebola at a hospital in Scotland. A ward of the hospital in Glasgow was said to have been partially closed due to the suspected case. Provisions in the Immigration Act mean the ringleader of the Rochdale grooming gang can't be deported when he's released from prison this week. That's despite dual national Shabir Ahmed being stripped of his British citizenship when he was convicted of rape and sexual offences in 2012. A central plank of Donald Trump's immigration policy has been thrown out. The pro-Republican US Supreme Court has struck down an executive order denying automatic citizenship to anyone born on American soil. To sport now, and seven-time champion Serena Williams has lost her on her Wimbledon return. Lewis Mason is on centre court.
19: Williams has showed the grit of a seven-time champion to fight back from a set down and save a match point, but she was eventually defeated in the decider by Maya Joint. Williams struggled with loose shots and laboured movement, while Joint stayed composed and hit the ball cleanly throughout. Williams will be back for the doubles when she teams up with her sister Venus.
17: And commentary manager Frank Lampard has signed a new contract until 2029. The former Chelsea and England midfielder, who arrived in November 2024, led the team to the championship title last season. From Sky News, I'm Chris Milligan.

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1: 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I'm not sure if I should say this, but I'll say it anyway. Everybody tries to

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17: 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And being backed by over 50 years of Las Vegas heritage, we should know. 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

0: Everyone has
1: to say, I want to tell them they're delusional.
2: Want to tell them who'll score first. I want to call the half-time score and the full-time score. And when our kid pipes up and says, want to bet? I'll stop. Think about it. Check my limits. Check how much I've played. And maybe I'll think, nah, not today, mate. Sometimes the best bet is the one you don't make. Gamble responsibly. 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
19: Top stories this hour. A Labour mayor claims she was not told her road projects would be scrapped to fund a £15 billion increase in defence spending. Government departments will also have to shave capital budgets to pay for the major investment plan aimed at future-proofing the armed forces. On Monday, Prime Minister in waiting Andy Burnham pledged to rewire the British state by giving regions greater control. Mayor Claire Ward represents the East Midlands.
20: Really disappointing about the process that has taken place and shows that we do need to rewire this country and making sacrifices in order to be able to defend our country, whilst also recognising that investment needs to take place into infrastructure.
19: The patient's tested negative for Ebola at a hospital in Scotland. Public health officials say there are currently no confirmed cases in the country and the risk to the general public of getting the virus remains low. The leader of the Rochdale grooming gang's due to be released this week, but it's emerged he can't be deported. 74-year-old Shabir Ahmed was stripped of his British citizenship when he was convicted in 2012, but he can't be sent back to Pakistan due to provisions in the Immigration Act. The energy price cap's increasing by 13% from today. It amounts to a £221 rise for the average annual household bill in England, Scotland and Wales. To sport now, and France are through to the last 16 of the World Cup after a comfortable victory against Sweden. Joe Rawson reports from the US.
21: Favourites France dominated Sweden as they secured their place in the last 16 of the World Cup with a 3-0 win. Kylian Mbappe got a brace. He's now scored 6 in the tournament, with Paraguay up next for the French. Earlier, Erling Haaland got a late goal as Norway beat Ivory Coast 2-1. They will face Brazil in the last 16.
19: And a return to Wimbledon of tennis legend Serena Williams ended in defeat. The 7-time champion lost against 20-year-old Maya Joint in the first round. From Sky News, I'm Chris Milligan. Let's get this party started.
16: 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Radio.